0: Thank you so much. That piece was a piece entitled Dollar Adagio, dedicated to the great Abdullah Ibrahim, who we tragically lost a few weeks ago. So may he rest in peace. And that was a dedication to him.
1: That felt like an appropriate way to open tonight's Sunday rotation. Music from the South African pianist Bokani Dyer from his show, this past June 30th at Chris's Jazz Cafe. This is our feature for the 8 o'clock hour tonight on WRTI. I'm Julian Booker. Good to be with you. We were on the scene on June 30th for this Bokani Dyer show. And I will say, I am so excited to be presenting this tonight because I was at the show. It was so fantastic, but it was the week of July 4th. The Chris's staff, as always, were amazing, but it was pretty quiet. You know, people were kind of fled the city, and it was a quiet night to close out Bokani Dyer's tour. And I really, really deeply believe that this music needs to get heard by more people because it is so fantastic. So we've got an hour of selections from Bokani Dyer's June 30th show at Chris's Jazz Cafe tonight for Sunday rotation, only here on community supported WRTI.
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0: That's music recorded in June at Chris's Jazz Cafe, which everything is tonight on the Sunday rotation, at least in the 8 o'clock hour. That was Vuvuzela from Bokani Dyer and his trio. We also heard Keynotes, and, you know, I don't think I told you, the song that we opened up the show with, which, as you may have heard, was a tribute to the great Abdullah Ibrahim, was called Dollar Adagio, as in Dollar Brand, the name that Abdullah Ibrahim was known by before he changed his name to Abdullah Ibrahim. I am Julian Booker. You are tuned to Sunday Rotation here on WRTI. You can find me on Instagram and Threads at Booker_Julian, on Blue Sky at Booker-Julian, or you can email me in the studio, julian@wrti.org. We are playing selections from Bokani Dyer's June 30th performance at Chris's Jazz Cafe. We're going to hear a song called You Are Home coming up next. It's Sunday Rotation on WRTI.
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0: Thanks so much. That was a piece entitled You Are Home from my most recently released album, Radio Sichaba.
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0: That is music from Bokani Dyer and his performance on June 30th of this year at Chris's Jazz Cafe. And again, a huge thank you to not only everybody at Chris's, but our production staff here at WRTI, especially Tyler McClure and Robbie Webb, who did a great job putting these recordings together. That was the African Piano Suite, and we also heard You Are Home, music from Bokani Dyer. I'm Julian Booker. That's what we are featuring in the 8 o'clock hour tonight on Sunday Rotation. I'll be hanging out with you until midnight tonight. And we're going to go back a couple records from one of Bokani Dyer's albums. We'll close with a song called Waiting Falling that he performed in June at Chris's. But he also performed a brand new song, so new that it is as yet untitled. So I guess this is going to be kind of a big premiere for this. We've got music, more music from Bokani Dyer's June performance at Chris's Jazz Cafe, a WRTI exclusive, by the way. You can only hear it here. That's coming up on WRTI.
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0: Well, we went from one great live recording from a contemporary pianist to another great live recording of a, well, legendary pianist. Music from Art Tatum to open the 9 o'clock hour that was in a sentimental mood. And we heard a couple things from Bocconi Dyer's June 30th show. Everything that we heard last hour was from that June show at Chris's Jazz Cafe. We heard Waiting, Falling, and an as yet untitled new song from Bocconi Dyer and his trio. So thrilled to play all that. And we still got more to come as we still got more from that night. So we'll play a few more selections throughout the evening here on Sunday Rotation until midnight. I'm Julian Booker, and we got some Nat Reeves coming up in the next set, Philly Joe Jones, and we got one from Nicole Henry doing a tune that you probably associate with Nina Simone. That's coming up on WRTI.
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0: Philly Joe Jones and his sextet with Trick Street on WRTI. We also heard Nat Reeves from his most recent album, Now in Time. That was for RJ and Nicole Henry starting that set. A song that you probably associate with Nina Simone, rightly so. But man, Nicole does a great version of Feeling Good. That's from her album, Time to Love Again. Julian Booker with you. You can find me on Instagram and Threads at Booker_Julian, on Blue Sky at Booker-Julian. You can also email me in the studio, julian@wrti.org. We got more from Bokani Dyer, one of the songs that we have not yet featured from his June 30th performance with his trio at Chris's Jazz Cafe. So that's coming up. First, in just a moment, music from Bobby Broome. He is going to be performing for a WRTI Presents show at the Sellersville Theater on August 26th. We'll hear one from his new tribute to Sonny Rollins from Notes of Thanks, a version of Strode Road, coming up on WRTI.
1: 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I'm Bobby Booker. 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

0: United Blues from Ron Carter, Herbie Hancock, and Tony Williams, going back to their third playing record on WRTI. We heard Bocconi Dyer from his June 30th performance from this year at Chris's Jazz Cafe. We've been featuring it throughout the night. We'll continue featuring it until midnight. And if you want a visual or to learn a little more about Bocconi, you can find a feature up now at WRTI.org. And that song, actually, there's a live video of that one, Hyacinth, up at WRTI.org. And Bobby Broom from Notes of Thanks, his tribute to Sonny Rollins. We heard Strode Road. Bobby's going to be performing at the Sellersville Theater coming up on August 26th, later this month. I'm Julian Booker, and we are going to get to music from Mary Lou Williams coming up. First, we'll hear this new record from Brent Burkhead. His new album, a really fun live record called The Exchange, is out now, and excited to play you a song that features Imani Grace Cooper. We're going to hear Cacao from Brent Burkhead and Company. Turn your radios up a little bit. I think you're going to enjoy it. That's coming up after this on WRTI.
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0: That's Reverend Dr. Chelsea Green. Yeah. On the violin, that's Imani Grace on the vocals.
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Music from the great Mary Lou Williams and her Girl Stars, as it was billed. That was Harmony Grits on WRTI. And Brent Burkhead before that, that is from a new record called The Exchange. Such a fun album. We heard a song featuring Imani Grace Cooper. That was Cacao from Brent Burkhead. I'm Julian Booker. Got some Oren Evans coming up at the top of the 10 o'clock hour. We'll move into the 10 o'clock hour with one from last year's record from Dino Saluzzi, El Viejo Caminante, recorded, or at least released, definitely, when Dino, and he still is, a nonagenarian, yes, in his 90s. So don't ever let anybody tell you that you have to slow down. Amazing music from the Argentinian guitarist. We're going to hear Northern Sun to take us into 10 o'clock on WRTI.

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0: Philly's own Orin Evans on WRTI with Explain It to Me. You can find that on the Deja Vu record. And before the top of the hour, music from Dino Saluzzi from last year's El Viejo Caminante, a beautiful record. We heard Northern Sun. I'm Julian Booker with you until midnight tonight. Josh Lee hanging out for you from midnight until 6. But we got lots of great music to get to before that. More music from the June performance at Chris's Jazz Cafe from Bokani Dyer and his trio coming up a little bit later this hour. Coming up in this next set, we got music from Virginia McDonald, new music from her, and a couple of the funkiest men to play in the 1960s and 1970s, both with the last name Harris, but that is, I guess, just a coincidence. They are not related, but we're going to hear something from the classic Les McCann and Eddie Harris record Swiss Movement coming up in just a moment on WRTI.
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Couple greats with the last name Harris in that set. Of course, we started things with one from the Swiss Movement album, the hit, really, for Les McCann and Eddie Harris. Compared to what started the set, that was Gene Harris from Astral Signal, Los

0: from their June performance at Chris's Jazz Cafe, exclusive to WRTI. So you are hearing this on WRTI and nowhere else. We're going to hear a song called May Do from Bokani Dyer coming up on WRTI.
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0: Really nice new album and tribute to Chick Corea from Conrad Herwig, the Latin side of Chick Corea. We heard 500 Miles High, Le Sombra, and his orchestra. That is what that single was released under, Saturn. And Bokani Dyer started that set from his June 30th performance at Chris's Jazz Cafe. We are digging into that all night long here on WRTI for Sunday Rotation. That was Medu from the South African pianist. I am Julian Booker. We'll do something from Miles Davis's Porgy and Bess before we get out of this hour. And we're also going to do music from Jimmy Scott. It's sort of new old music. What do I mean by that? Well, it is a record that was recorded in 1990, and it was originally only available from Jimmy Scott at his shows, but it has been reissued, and hopefully a much wider audience hears it, because it's a fantastic recording called Doesn't Love Mean More. We're going to hear Jimmy Scott do You Were Right Next Door. That's coming up after this on Sunday Rotation.
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Miles Davis with Prayer, O Dr. Jesus, music from Porgy and Bess on WRTI. And we heard music from Jimmy Scott, recorded in 1990, just recently reissued from the record Doesn't Love Mean More. That was You Were Right Next Door. I'm Julian Booker, going to hear something from Thomas Marriott's 2025 release, Screen Time, coming up to open the 11 o'clock hour. But I got to say, I've been kind of inspired with this great live set that we're featuring tonight from Bokani Dyer, recorded in June at Chris's Jazz Cafe. So I heard from a bunch of great pianists throughout the night. We will hear some more next hour. We heard some solo Art Tatum. And I got to say, if I had to pick two pianists to hear play solo, it might just be Art Tatum and this gentleman. Nobody, I don't think anybody, could play solo piano quite like Keith Jarrett. This is music from his Facing You record. It's Landscape for Future Earth on WRTI.

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0: That's Thomas Marriott from last year's record Screen Time. It's Such a Good Feeling on WRTI. And music from 1971, some solo piano music from the great Keith Jarrett and his Facing You album. That was Landscape for Future Earth. I'm Julian Booker. You are tuned to Sunday Rotation on WRTI. Great to be with you until midnight tonight. Josh Lee will be hanging out with you from 12 midnight until 6 a.m. And a lot of good stuff. We're going to get some more Bokhani Dyer coming up. I told you we were going to hear from some more great pianists. We got some Bill Evans later on, and a pianist that maybe you are not familiar with, but made some great music, Galt McDermott, coming up in this next set. We got a duet from Louis Jordan and Ella Fitzgerald that's coming up next on WRTI.
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0: Well, there's some deep, deep funky stuff that Galt McDermott released in the 60s and 70s. I will admit that title always kind of makes me uncomfortable. It's called Ripped Open by Metal Explosions, but it is a jam by Galt McDermott. You can find that on a compilation called Up From the Basement, Unreleased Tracks of Galt McDermott, Volumes 1 and 2. New Jazz Underground, new music from them. Before that, we heard one from Hoodies, their new album. That was Hold My Halo, Paint Me Perfectly, and Louis Jordan with Ella Fitzgerald starting that set. That was Don't Cry, Cry Baby. Julian Booker with you. We got more from Bokani Dyer coming up in this next set from his June 30th performance at Chris's Jazz Cafe. And we'll hear some Bill Evans, too, while we're featuring all these great pianists. Something from La Lucha and their new album, Tides, will start the next set after this on WRTI.
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0: Thank you very much. Thank you. Luma Nyaramzi, Tim Norton, my name is Bokani Dyer. Thank you so much and good night. Thank you.
1: Now it's good night for Bokani Dyer. Not quite good night for us here at WRTI. It's never good night, really, for us here at WRTI. But that was one final track from the performance in June at Chris's Jazz Cafe, Tembisa, from Bokani Dyer and his trio on WRTI. Great to feature that for you throughout the night. I hope you enjoyed it. Bill Evans from Trio 64 before that with For Heaven's Sake, and new music from La Lucha and their new album Tides. We heard A Felicidade and Canto de Osana. I'm Julian Booker. A really interesting new record from Marshall Allen and Jamaluddin Takuma is out now. We're going to hear something from that, and we'll hear Eddie Jefferson coming up right now doing a Miles Davis classic, his version of So What on WRTI.
2: Al Davis walked off the stage.
3: So what?
2: Soon as his solo was over.
3: So what?
2: Oh, yes, he did leave the stage.
3: So what?
2: Clean out of sight now.
3: So what?
2: Coltrane, he walked off the stage.
3: So what?
2: That's what you folks are all saying.
3: So what?
2: Oh, yes, he did leave the

0: Miles Davis walked off the stage.
1: So what?
0: That's what the folks are all saying.
1: So what?
0: Oh yes, he did leave the stage.
1: So what?
0: Soon as his solo was over.
1: So what?
0: Coltrane, he sneaked off the stage.
1: So what?
0: That's what you folks are all

That's Blue Mitchell along with Sam Jones, Wynton Kelly, and Roy Brooks from the Blues Moods record, a version of Scrapple from the Apple, Marshall Allen with Jamaladeen Takuma, new music from their 101, an audio odyssey. We heard the funky robot, and Eddie Jefferson starting that set with his version of Miles Davis's So What. I'm Julian Booker. Thanks so much for hanging out with me tonight on Sunday Rotation. Great to be with you. I'll be back tomorrow for Late Evening Jazz. I'm going to leave things in the hands of Josh Lee, who will be in from midnight until 6, and I will leave you with music from Weather Report on WRTI. Take care.

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0: A little bit of Roberta Flack right here on WRTI 90.1 as a tribute band to one of the all-time greats from Philadelphia on the Hammond B3. That's the Charles Erlin tribute band, appropriately led by Joey DeFrancesco on the organ. Eric Alexander's on tenor saxophone. Jim Rotundi on the trumpet, as well as Vince Ector on the drums. Pat Martino, another Philly legend, on the guitar. That's The Closer I Get to You from Keepers of the Flame. I'm going to keep the flame going right here on WRTI 90.1, that midnight flame, all the way till 6 o'clock in the morning. This is Jazz Through the Night. My name is Joshua Lee. Thanks so much for tuning in. A quick look at this midnight hour. We're going to hear from another Philly organist, Jimmy Smith, Coleman Hawkins, and even Lambert Hendricks and Ross. But coming up first is Art Blakey and the Jazz Messengers with Witch Hunt, after we take a quick look at live music right here in Philadelphia.
1: Here's another pick from our Moments Notice Jazz listings on WRTI. Friday, August 14th and Saturday, August 15th, Trash Gadget featuring Orrin Evans, Matthew Parrish, and Byron Landom perform at Chris's Jazz Cafe in Center City.

0: the iconic sound, the great Ben Webster, with Fall of Love from his 1964 See You at the Fair, dedicated to the World's Fair of that same year. Hank Jones is on piano, Richard Davis on the bass, Ozzie Johnson on the drums, Ben Webster on the tenor saxophone. My name is Joshua Lee. Thanks so much for tuning in to Jazz Through the Night. Right before that, Art Blakey and the Jazz Messengers from his album, Album of the Year. That's from 1981. Bobby Watson on the alto saxophone, Billy Pierce on tenor saxophone, James Williams on piano, Philly's own Charles Fanborough on bass, and Wynton Marsalis on the trumpet. Art Blakey and the Jazz Messengers with Witch Hunt, that Wayne Shorter composition. And we started with Douye from her album Stay With Me, that's Give Me That Simple Life. And up next, simply the best, Andrew Kim on trombone, The World Falls Away. But first,
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0: Following in the lineage, in the footsteps of Dorothy Ashby and Alice Coltrane, this is Amanda Whiting, hailing from Wales on the harp. As It Could Be right here on WRTI 90.1 from the album Can You See Me Now? Amanda Whiting on the harp. And before that, a true jazz giant, Benny Carter, master of both saxophone and trumpet, and even clarinet. This is from the album Jazz Giant from 1958. Ain't She Sweet, the name of that one. Barney Kessel on guitar, Leroy Vinegar on the bass, Shelly Mann on the drums as well, Andrew Previn on piano, Benny Carter, the great Benny Carter on alto saxophone and trumpet. And we started with Andrew Kim, a brand new record from the trombonist off his album Lineage, that's The World Falls Away. My name is Joshua Lee. Thanks so much for tuning in to Jazz Through the Night. Up next, Lambert, Hendrix, and Ross, an iconic vocal trio with Charleston Alley. But first,
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Philly made is Philly pride. Here's another artist pick from the city of brotherly love on Philly's classical and jazz station, WRTI.

As promised, Philly's own, the great Jimmy Smith on the Hammond B3 with Hackensack from 1965 off the album Softly as a Summer Breeze. Eddie McFadden's on guitar, as well as Donald Bailey on the drums. Jimmy Smith, the master of the Hammond B3, right there from Philly with Hackensack. My name is Josh Malee. Thanks so much for joining me on this edition of Jazz Through the Night. Right before that, Gary Bartz in an ensemble we call it Your Brother's Keeper. That's Cauldron from the album Where Rivers Meet. And we started with a great meetup of three incredible vocalists, Lambert, Hendrix, and Ross. From the album Everybody's Boppin', that's Charleston Alley. And we continue with the great Coleman Hawkins as we approach this 1 o'clock hour. Here on this Monday morning, this is Speak Low. Stay tuned.

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0: We continue to pay our respects to the great Sonny Rollins right here on WRTI 90.1 through Ernie Watts, Pete Chrislab, and Ricky Woodard from the album known as the Tenor Trio. Some incredible tenor saxophones right there playing Sonny Rollins' St. Thomas. Right before that, speaking of tenor saxophone, that's from 1961, the great Coleman Hawkins from the album The Hawk Relaxes, that's Speak Low. Andrew Cyril on the drums, Kenny Burrell on guitar, Ronald Bright on piano, and a very young Ron Carter on the bass, Coleman Hawkins on the tenor saxophone. And my name is Josh Belee. Thanks so much for joining me on this edition of Jazz Through the Night. Great music curated just for you all the way till 6 o'clock in the morning. And welcome to the 1 o'clock hour. We continue with the Blackbirds in Rock Creek Park. But first,
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0: A true pioneer in the jazz guitar, that's the great Django Reinhardt with Nuages, right here on WRTI 90.1 from the album Djangology 11 from 1940. And right before that, from 2026, the great Lee Pilzer on the baritone saxophone. This title track for brand new release, Keep Holding On. And we started out with the Blackbirds. That's Rock Creek Park, a hit from 1975 from their album City Life. Keith Kilgo on drums, Joe Hall on the bass, Orville Saunders on guitar, Stephen Johnson on saxophone, and Kevin Tony on the keys. My name is Joshua Lee. Thanks so much for tuning in to Jazz Through the Night. Coming up, here's Nicholas Payton and Butcher Brown, some brand new, great, great music with Resolution. But first...
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0: the one and only Kamasi Washington, right here on Jazz Through the Night. That's The Rhythm Changes from his album, The Epic. And my name is Joshua Lee. Thanks so much for tuning in. Speaking of Epic, that's the great Paul Chambers on the bass and his quintet from the album of the same name from 1958. That's Softly as in a Morning Sunrise. Elvin Jones on drums. Tommy Flanagan on piano, two of Detroit's finest right there. And that great, great trio, Paul Chambers on the bass. And we started out with a soulful, ingenious rendition of Resolution, John Coltrane's Resolution. Nicholas Payton and Butcher Brown team up for a brand new album entitled A Supreme Blue. Nicholas Payton playing keys on that one. And up next on WRTI 90.1, here's Amanda Tossoff featuring Emile Claire Barlow. And this time, The Dream's on Me, but first.
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Guitarist Jim Witzel pays homage to the great Bill Evans with his quartet here on WRTI 90.1 from the album Very Early, Remembering Bill Evans. That's How My Heart Sings. And before that, the great Pat Metheny also on guitar, along with Lyle Mays on piano, Mark Egan on the bass, and Dan Gottlieb on drums. That's The Search from the album American Garage from 1979. And we started off with Amanda Tossoff featuring Emil Claire Barlow. This time, The Dream's on Me from the album Where's the Joy. Emil on vocals, Allison Owl on the alto saxophone, Amanda Tossoff on the piano, John Maraji on the bass, and Morgan Childs on drums. My name is Joshua Lee. Thanks so much for tuning in and joining me on this edition of Jazz Through the Night. We continue with the power trio of Ramsey Lewis with Felicidade.

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0: A blues in the way only Rashaan Roland Kirk can deliver. From 1962 off the album Domino, that's 3-in-1 Without the Oil. Andrew Hill is on piano, along with Henry Duncan on the drums, Rashaan Roland Kirk on flute, and the Manzella. What an incredible musician right there. Unbelievable. And Vernon Martin on the bass. And we started out with the Ramsey Lewis Trio from that famous record, The In Crowd, from 1965. L.D. Young on the bass. Red Holtz on drums. That's Felicidade, also known as Happiness. My name is Josh Bali. Thanks so much for joining me on this edition of Jazz Tonight. Happy to be with you all the way till 6 o'clock in the morning. Welcome to the 2 o'clock hour here on this Monday morning. Let's take a quick look ahead. Philly's own Jonathan Blake, Charles Lloyd, and even Don Cherry. Don't want to miss any of that. Sydney Winters comes up next with Love Me or Leave Me, but first.
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0: The exciting Mr. Don Cherry right here on WRTI 90.1 from his album Multiculti from 1990. That's Bird Boy. So many great musicians on this one. I'll name a few. Frank Serenfine on the synthesizer. John L. Price on drums. Bo Freeman on the bass. Don Cherry once again on that pocket trumpet with Bird Boy. And before that, Matthew Stevens off his self-titled album. He's joined by Terry Lynn Carrington and Jeff Parker. That was Who Does She Hope to Be? And we started with Cindy Winters. Cindy, from her album, Cindy Winters Sings Lena Horne. That's Love Me or Leave Me. And my name is Joshua Lee. Thanks so much for joining me on this edition of Jazz Through the Night. Hope you stay here with the great music. Up next, Daniel Marin, Pablo Manares, and Jimmy McBride with Work Ethic. But first,
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0: Philadelphia's own, the extraordinary drummer Jonathan Blake with Last Breath right here on WRTI 90.1 from his album My Life Matters, his latest release off the Blue Note label. He's joined by Jalen Baker on the vibraphone, Fabian Almazan on piano, Desron Douglas on the bass, Dana Stevens on saxophone. Once again, Last Breath, Jonathan Blake. And right before that, Sonny Stitt on the saxophone from his album Now from 1963, recorded at Van Gelder Studios. Ozzie Johnson on the drums, Al Lucas on bass, Hank Jones on the piano, Sonny Stitt on that great saxophone. That was Surfing, and we started with an incredible trio of Daniel Marin, Pablo Manares, and Jimmy McBride live at the Sound Room. That's Work Ethic. And my name is Jasper Lee. Thanks so much for tuning in to Jazz Through the Night. Coming up, Charles Lloyd and Sam on the Ganges. But first, a quick message.
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0: From 1959, they call him Tiny. That's Tiny Grimes on the guitar. From the album Tiny in Swingville, Philly's own Ray Bryant on the piano, Jerome Richardson on the saxophone, Wendell Marshall on bass, and Arthur Taylor on the drums. That's Dern Tootin, Tiny Grimes, featuring Jerome Richardson. Right before that, Charles Lloyd from his album Sangam and Friends. That's Sam on the ganjis. And my name is Joshua Lee. Thanks so much for tuning in to Jazz Through the Night. We're approaching the 3 o'clock hour, and up next, here's Asher Gamsti and Air of Involvedness. Stay tuned.
1: It's a fight. 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You see, the problem

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0: Some soulful sound from the band known as Galactic right here on member-supported WRTI 90.1. Stanton Moore is on the drums. Jason Mingledorf and Ben Elman on saxophones. There's Robert Mercurio on bass. Rich Vogel on keys. Jeff Rains on the guitar. That's Crazy Horse Mongoose, the title track from their 1998 release. And we started with Asher Gamzdi from the album A Semblance of Return. That's Air of Involvedness. And my name is Joshua Lee. Thanks so much for joining me and tuning in to WRTI 90.1's Jazz Through the Night here on this Monday morning. And welcome to the 3 o'clock hour. We're about halfway through, but still so much great music left in store just for you. Take a quick look at what's coming up. We're going to hear from Branford Marsalis and his quartet, Benny Goodman and his orchestra, and even the great Chris Potter. But coming up, here's Libby York with Hit the Road to Dreamland. But first,
1: 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Thursday, August 13th, Gregory Porter, Layla Hathaway, and Jameson Ross perform at the Dell Music Center in East Fairmount Park. 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

0: the sequel to Dave Brubeck's smash hit Time Out, and further explorations in odd meters. This is Time Further Out from 1961, a year later from Time Out. And that was Unsquare Dance right here on Jazz Through the Night. My name is Joshua Lee. Thanks so much for tuning in. The usual quartet, Paul Desmond on the alto saxophone, Eugene Wright on the bass, Joe Morello on the drums, Dave Brubeck leading the band from the piano. And speaking of piano, right before that, one of my favorite pianists from Wales, Neath Wales to be exact, that's Joe Webb with Uncle Paul, a brand new release from the album Neath Beat. And we started with the great Libby York and Hit the Road to Dreamland. And up next, a member supported WRTI 90.1. Here's Elias Haslinger with Swinging at Monks. But first,
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0: The fantastic duo of Myra Melford on piano and Marty Ehrlich on the saxophone as I See a Horizon from the 2007 release Spark. My name is Joshua Lee. Thanks so much for tuning in to Jazz Through the Night. We preceded that with Branford Marsalis and his quartet, Eric Rivas on the bass, Jeff Tane Watts on drums, and the late great Kenny Kirkland on piano from the album Requiem from 1999. That's Doc Tone. We started with Elias Haslinger from the album Legacy. That's Swinging at Monks. And up next, here on WRTI 90.1, the group known as Is. A house is not a home. A little Luther Vandross. Never hurt anybody. But first.
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The funky cha-cha, Arturo Sandoval on the trumpet, and the unbelievable Michael Brecker, Philly's own, on the tenor saxophone from the album Hot House. And hot indeed, you're listening to WRTI 90.1, and before that, some True History. Benny Goodman on the clarinet and his orchestra featuring the great Charlie Christian on the guitar, one of the predecessors and main sparks to the bebop movement. That's from 1941 in Solo Flight. Charlie Christian hosted a jazz jam session, a late night after hours jam session at Minton's Playhouse in Harlem. After his untimely passing, that session was taken over by the great Charlie Parker. That was Solo Flight, Benny Goodman and his orchestra. And we started with As Is from the album Crazy World. That's A House Is Not a Home. And my name is Josh Bali. Thanks so much for tuning in to Jazz Through the Night. Up next, here's Sister Annie and Chris Potter. Stay tuned.

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0: Pianist Matt Mitchell here on WRTI 90.1 with All the Elasticity. Chris Tordini on the bass, Dan Weiss on drums. Another Chris Speed on the reeds. Once again, All the Elasticity from the album Vista Accumulation. And before that, Chris Potter. Brand new music from Chris from his album Alive with Ghost Today. That was Sister Annie. Nate Smith on the drums, Bernice Travis on bass, Bill Frizzell on guitar, Rain Moore on clarinet, and Sarah Caswell on the violin. My name is Joshua Lee. Thanks so much for tuning in and joining me on this edition of Jazz to the Night, and welcome to the 4 o'clock hour. We continue until 6, so let's get right back into the great music with a power trio, John Clayton, Gerald Clayton, and Renee Marie. This is beautiful.
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0: The final album from the great Kenny Dorham from 1965. That was Night Watch off Trompeta Toccata. My name is Joshua Lee. Thanks so much for tuning in. Joe Henderson on the tenor saxophone, Detroit's finest. Tommy Flanagan on the piano, another Detroiter. Richard Davis on the bass, and a Philadelphian, Albert Tootie Heath, on the drums. And right before that, brand new music off the album The 2-0 Duo Project, John Clayton and his son Gerald. John on bass, Gerald on piano, and Renee Marie singing Beautiful. And up next on WRTI, here's Pianism 3, Herbie Hancock, Helen Sung in her big band. But first,
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1: The mighty Dexter Gordon right here on Jazz Through the Night with More Power from 1969. Philly's own Albert Tootie Heath on the drums. Buster Williams from Camden on the bass. Barry Harris from Detroit on piano. Dexter Gordon on that mighty tenor saxophone. That was Boston Bernie. My name is Josh Lee. Thanks so much for tuning in. Right before that, brand new music from Helen Sung on piano and her big band from the album Oracles. Her composition, a nod to the funk side of Herbie Hancock. That's Pianism Movement 3. Then up next on WRTI 90.1, Louis Armstrong and Oscar Peterson. What an iconic duo. That's That Old Feeling. But first,
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Here's another Philly-made artist on our city's home for classical music and jazz, WRTI.

Christian McBride and his big band featuring Cecile McLaurin-Salvance. A release from last year, a Grammy-nominated release, Without Further Ado, Volume 1, that's All Through the Night. My name is Joshua Lee. Thanks for tuning in to Jazz Through the Night. We go all the way till 6. Right before that, Emily Kuhn on the trumpet. Off her album, Feathered Things, a brand new release, that was Telephone, and we started off, speaking of the trumpet, there's no one better, no one greater, Louis Armstrong. And he meets Oscar Peterson from 1959, Louis Belson on the drums, Ray Brown on bass, Herb Ellis on guitar, Oscar Peterson, and Louis Armstrong on piano and trumpet. It's that old feeling. And I'm next on WRTI. Here's Hank Mobley with Dig This. Stay tuned.

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0: The soulful Mr. Billy Preston on the keys from his 1974, The Kids and Me. Al Perkins on the banjo, Bobby Watson on the guitar, Tony Maida and Joe Walsh on guitar as well. Bobby's on the bass, I'm sorry. And Emmanuel Kellogg on the drums. That was Strutting right here on WRTI 90.1. Right before that, Hank Mobley with his iconic offering in that magical year of 1960. Under the name of Soul Station, that was a tune, Dig This. A Hank Mobley composition right there, a genius composer. Wynton Kelly on piano, Paul Chambers on the bass, Art Blakey on the drums. And my name is Joshua Lee. Thanks so much for joining me on this edition of Jazz Through the Night. Welcome to the 5 o'clock hour. We go all the way till 6, so I won't hold you much longer. But here's Billie Holiday and I Wished on the Moon, but first...
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0: a member of the storied Philadelphia Hammond B3 legacy, although he was from Camden, New Jersey, right across the river. That's Richard Groove Holmes right here on Jazz Through the Night. My name is Joshua Lee. Thanks so much for tuning in. From the 1966 Soul Message, the other Jimmy Smith on the drums and Gene Edwards on guitar. That was Horace Silver's Song for My Father. Right before that, the Outer Worlds Jazz Ensemble featuring Chip Wickham. Brand new release entitled The Carmen Line. That was Carmen Cantata. And we started with the quintessential Billie Holiday, Philly's own Billie Holiday with I Wished on the Moon. And up next on WRTI, here's Brad Good and his quintet featuring Ernie Watts in Half Moon. But if you're enjoying Jazz Through the Night, consider checking out this great program right here on WRTI.
1: 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WRTI invites you to delete the chaos and join me on The Bridge. I'm J. Michael Harrison. 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

0: You're not going to get any more Philly than this. The great Bobby Zankel and his septet, Bobby on the alto saxophone, right here on Jazz Through the Night. Jonathan Blake Sr. on the violin, Stan Slaughter on the flute and trumpet, Yuri Kane on piano, Tyrone Brown on the bass, and the only non-Philadelphian, Ralph Peterson on the drums. That's Fall Falling Forward from the album Emerging from the Earth from 1995. And before that, from 2026, Brad Good on the trumpet and his quintet, featuring Ernie Watts on the saxophone. That's Half Moon from Live Your Dream Live at the North Street Cabaret. And up next, What's Your Story, Morning Glory, Rand Blake and Dominique Eid. But first,
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What's your story? More than glory, what makes you look so blue? The way that you've been acting, I don't know what to do.

The true queen of the organ, Philadelphia's own Shirley Scott, along with her partner in crime, Stanley Turrentine, on the tenor saxophone for the 1964 landmark release, Soul Shoutin', recorded at Van Gelder Studios in Englewood Cliffs, New Jersey. Earl May on the bass, Gracelia Oliphant on the drums, Stanley Turrentine on tenor, Shirley Scott on the organ, the title track, Soul Shoutin'. And right before that, Rand Blake and Dominique Eade from the album Roots and Byways, that's What's Your Story, Morning Glory. And my name is Joshua Lee. Thanks so much for joining me on this edition of Jazz Tonight. It's always an honor, a privilege, and a pleasure to be at the mic for you until 6 o'clock in the morning. Please stay tuned for the rest of the great music happening here on WRTI 90.1. I'll see you next weekend for another edition of Weekend Jazz Through the Night. But as always, have a great rest of your day. Long live the swing, and long live the legacy of our very own Bob Perkins.

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Friday, August 14th and Saturday, August 15th, Trash Gadget featuring Orrin Evans, Matthew Parrish, and Byron Landom perform at Chris's Jazz Cafe in Center City.

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Tune into The Get Down with me, Julian Booker. 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

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Made with love in the city of brotherly love. 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

She messed around with a bloke named Smokey. 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

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She had $1 million worth of nickels and dimes.

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Friday, August 14th and Saturday, August 15th, Trash Gadget, featuring Orrin Evans, Matthew Parrish, and Byron Landom, perform at Chris's Jazz Cafe in Center City.

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You listen to this cat. 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The loneliest can do that. You listen to this cat. 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

0: At the piano, the one and only Miss Gertrude, Trudy Pitts, here on WRTI, as we commemorate her birthday, born on this day in 1932. Trudy Pitts was an important part of the Philadelphia music scene, whether she was playing the piano or the organ, and she was playing a whole lot of piano on Thelonious Monk's Blue Monk with a dash of classical music. Little Schumann in the mix. Well, in the mix tonight, we've got plenty of great music. Bill Evans this hour, new music from saxophonist Joe Lovano and Indiduzzo Macatini. We'll hear some classics from Cannonball Adderley and Lee Morgan. We've got a great request tonight. I'm Josh Jackson, filling in for Nicole Sweeney for a few days on Evening Jazz as she takes some much-deserved rest, and we enjoy more great music together in just a moment.
1: 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Friday, August 14th and Saturday, August 15th, Trash Gadget, featuring Orrin Evans, Matthew Parrish, and Byron Landom, perform at Chris's Jazz Cafe in Center City.

0: Some beautiful solo fretwork from guitarist Russell Malone here on WRTI. You called that Flowers for Emmett Till, a memorial to the young man in Mississippi who lost his life at the age of 14 in rather sad times in American history. If you ever have a chance, by the way, to go to the Museum of African American History that's part of the Smithsonian, there is an incredibly powerful exhibit about Emmett Till, and I will leave it there. But if you've been, you know what I'm talking about. I'm Josh Jackson. This is Evening Jazz. I'm in for Nicole Sweeney for a few days this week, and we took you above the 49th parallel for some music from the clarinetist Virginia McDonald, Jeff Keyser, on the piano, the title cut to her album In Search Of. And we found Ella Fitzgerald at the top of that set with George Gershwin's Summertime from Ella's album Something to Live For. We live for music here at WRTI, and that's thanks to your support. I appreciate the many of you who are members of WRTI. You keep us going strong. And keeping the music on, we've got Bill Evans, Joe Lovano, and more on the way.
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0: Saxophonist Joe Lovano here on Evening Jazz. Congregation from the Paramount Quartet. New music on ECM Records from Joe Lovano. And part of that Paramount Quartet included the guitarist Julian Lage. Well, you are part of the congregation and paramount to the way we stay in business and play the music here at WRTI. I hope you'll join the many thousands of supporters and become one yourself at WRTI.org. I'm Josh Jackson in for Nicole Sweeney on this Monday. Hope you had a wonderful weekend. We heard pianist Bill Evans with Teddy Kotick on bass and Paul Motion on drums from the album New Jazz Conceptions. That was Easy Living. And Haruna Fukuzawa got us started with Mellow Shadow. Music ahead from the pianist Indeduzo Macatini, who spent two nights at Solar Myth recently, and boy, he is wonderful. We're going to hear some music from him as well as the Cannonball Adderley Quintet. Stay with us.
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Here we go. Like I said before, there are times when things don't lay the way they're supposed to lay. But regardless, you're supposed to hold your head up high and walk tall. 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

0: 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Oh!
1: Philly Made is Philly Pride. Here's another artist pick from the City of Brotherly Love on Philly's Classical and Jazz Station, WRTI.

Lee Morgan, is that so? Here on WRTI. Yes, it is so. Lee Morgan from a session in 1966 that wasn't released until the mid-1980s, long after Lee Morgan was no longer here with us. It's called The Raja, the album, and featured Cedar Walton on piano with bassist Paul Chambers and drummer Billy Higgins and Hank Mobley on that session on the tenor saxophone with trumpeter Lee Morgan. Is that so? It was so that the Cannonball Adderley Quintet played Walk Tall. Like Cannonball said, sometimes things don't lay the way you expect them to. And regardless, you got to hold your head up high and walk tall. And new music in that set from South African pianist Induduzo Makatini. We heard one called Linwalo Ya Mubebi. It's from his new album, The Myth We Choose. The music we play here on WRTI is from Steve Wilson. It's a George Cable's composition called Helen's Song here on Evening Jazz.

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0: That's music attributed to Miles Davis and performed by the Joe Henderson Sextet here on Evening Jazz. Nardis. This is from an album that was recorded on this day, August 10th, 1967, the very first milestone recording for saxophonist Joe Henderson in a stretch of milestone recordings that are highly regarded. In fact, the trio on this date, they're all still playing in their 80s. Kenny Barron on piano, bassist Ron Carter, and drummer Lewis Hayes joining Joe Henderson, and also Gratian Moncour on trombone. For Nardis from The Kicker, like an extra shot. Well, the kicker on this edition of Evening Jazz is we got plenty of great music to keep you company. Lakeisha Benjamin ahead, also some music from Little Jimmy Scott, Thelonious Monk, and more. Stay with us.
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0: The music of Thelonious Sphere Monk here on WRTI. It's Evening Jazz on a Monday night. Josh Jackson in for Nicole Sweeney for a few days while she takes some much-deserved vacation time. Maybe she's out there enjoying those seagulls we heard earlier. Straight Note Chaser, 1951 is when Thelonious Monk recorded that, with Sahib Shihab on the alto saxophone. Art Blakey was featured on drums with vibraphonist Milt Jackson. From The Genius of Modern Music, Volume 2 on Blue Note Records. Saxophonist Lakeisha Benjamin paying tribute to a longtime member of the JBs, Maceo. And that's from Lakeisha's album Retox. And we got started that set listening to some music from Little Jimmy Scott, Another Side of Me. We've got plenty of music ahead here on Evening Jazz. We've got music from the Mark Copeland Quartet. We'll hear from trumpeter Blue Mitchell. And later this hour, some music from guitarist Bobby Broom.
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0: Trumpeter Blue Mitchell in a sextet here on WRTI. The album is called Blue Soul, and we heard a composition of Philadelphia's Benny Golson called Minor Vamp. Here on Evening Jazz on WRTI, Curtis Fuller on trombone, Jimmy Heath on tenor saxophone, joining that fabulous rhythm section, Wynton Kelly at the piano, Sam Jones on bass, and Philly Joe Jones on drums, Minor Vamp. I'm Josh Jackson, in for Nicole Sweeney. We heard from Mark Copeland, his album Second Look, with the quartet featuring Billy Hart on drums, and a beautiful showcase for the guitarist John Abercrombie. That was Abercrombie's composition, Timeless. And we got started with Ein Inserto and the WDR Big Band from West Germany with trumpeter Sean Jones on Mr. Jones and Company. I'm Josh Jackson. Thank you for being company here on Evening Jazz on this Monday night. Something from Leon Thomas and guitarist Bobby Broom in a moment.
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0: Nothing better for dinner than a little Yardbird here on WRTI, the music of Charlie Parker, Bird with Strings, and Everything Happens to Me. Guitarist Bobby Broom in that set, his album Notes of Thanks, and he sent a note of appreciation, quite a few notes of appreciation, for his former boss, the saxophonist Sonny Rollins, on the Freedom Suite from Bobby Broom. And we got started with Leon Thomas. Maybe you know him from Pharoah Sanders and The Creator Has a Master Plan. This is from Leon's album Blues and the Soulful Truth, with a really dope tune called Shape Your Mind to Die. Shape your ears to listen to more great music here on WRTI. We got some stuff ahead from the Ahmad Jamal Trio, Rahsaan Roland Kirk, and more.
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